0: abe radio kula min lamena toko ajoli radio abe ba nafa
1: experiment black radio.

Come sleep, my love, on the edge of the world. 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

Everybody with whom he has come into contact has systematically taken advantage of us. 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Just watch how we move when we move in, how we keep loving unworthy partners, raising children with little help from anybody. No love, no respect from the suspicious white women who criticize the way we mother our children while they pay us almost nothing for mothering theirs. I don't even have time to address

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0: your life rap, nigga, wear fake watches. 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
1: Yeah.
0: Way more chemical than political. 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

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Scarface, Pow Wow, what it do? DJ Screw. Rest in peace to my nigga Nipsey Hussle. Rest in peace, Nipsey Hussle. Rest in peace to my brother, man, Mac Miller.

MCs out there doing their thing, you know what I'm saying? My brothers, you know, Oswin Benjamin, Javier Starks, Mike Laurie Drum, and then my little cuz, Taz the Rivers, you know what I'm saying? The H-Town, doing it up, you know what I'm saying? Where my nigga Terrace Martin at? Where you at, T. Martin? Where you at? B-Cox? Troy Clark.

Shout out to everybody that look like me. Try to be out here and do their own thing, you know what I'm saying? It ain't easy out here, man. Gotta give it up to Esperanza Spalding, Kamasi Washington, Marcus Strickland from the Play B Bozeman, Kendrick Scott, Brandon Williams, and Kenneth Wayman, and Elena Pendicky, and Keon Hero, and Christian Scott of 2-Day Ajua, the Baylor Project, Thundercat. It takes courage to be your own artist. Anybody can just be a killing musician. But it takes courage to step out and be a fucking artist. Everybody out there doing their own thing, trying to be original in this motherfucker. A lot of people want to stop you from being original.

free rangers. And what it took to break even, equate all conceived greatness. Love don't cost a thing except for everything I bought in exchange to facilitate it. Could never be still, but still be instilled with patience. The wood I cut for me, so it's built in my image, seeding nature, the tree of creation. Hello, my baby, at times I regret denying your interest. The earth's imprisoned pavements just wanted safeness, but couldn't provide while intertwined for hatred for whom I laid with. I wanted to give you what I had. A loving mother and father, but live longer than my dad, cause I was only 7 when he had passed. Things are moving fast, some days feel like years, others just pass. Some days I ain't here, others, I be back. Just how the seasons change, different colors, look how the leaves exchange. I love being the light you find when it's dark, when you're in need of flame. No need for your need to appease with shame. It's peace, I love to play the giving game. Even if after I give, I may no longer live to give a game. I bid you all that I am, and whatever's in palms of my hands, in hopes that you gaze in amazement at the tall of my stance. You never took, I gave so that you be all that you can. Becoming God was always a part of my plan, and I did just that when I had harnessed every and all parts of the land in which we arguably stand. I pray you hang on to the world as it changes its spin. 7.83 hertz, the earth ensures I resonate with resonance in the end. You sow tree for me, true righteousness embodied evenly, too ripe perfecting extremely, to rise every event through relentless excessive exceedingly. You be teaching me, I reciprocated back in tens. If you believe in me, I just hope you be back in the end, while I be rooted here. If I fall down when no one's around, would it make a sound, or would it dissipate in the wind? To participate in your grin brings me happiness from within. To be the tree that was made to create the pages that became your chapters and your Mont Blanc pen. I'd rather die in your arms than to live too far. If I could drive to the sky, then I'd get 2 cars just to ride right beside you, then drift apart. It's hard to say, I hate to part this way, but how could I ever be more than I am if I give me all away?

0: master gives you something, you take it. He gave you a name. Your name is Toby. Let me hear you say it. What's your name?
1: Gunther.

Weights are things with stories, storied with waiting, weighted bearing, bearing, open burial and shatter, pall impossible to bear, but weight bearing, like my old friend Harry. He waits on me in a secret we share, our shard. Nobody shoots our new collection. Come up on the curlicue and stealing. Vocation transpire, informal and blunt, community hue. She'd be rough you, be round like Hugh sang for his sister, and she pray like a tree we guess we planted, as we be blue as we can be. Fade and flow just end after a while, but we endlessly accrue. That's who. On Vocalion, toe up, we up in there just cause it feel good. Up in here there's a divinity that we be cleaving to like ghost dog. Young lord of the general sword, we the general

0: You know how it is with these vandals today.
1: Batman was no ordinary vandal.

Where do we begin to learn what love is? How to love? I mean, that's part of what I think is the magic of Sharon's book, is that really it has a lot of how-to work in it. In many ways, it's a workbook, it's a handy book, because we don't know what to do. You know, I remember trying to tell my young lover at the time, who seemed not to comprehend love, I wrote on a little postcard thing, you know, love is a combination of 6 ingredients: care, commitment, knowledge, responsibility, respect, and trust. And so if you don't know what you're doing, just pull out that little card and ask yourself, in what way does my action that I'm taking reflect these traits, these characteristics, these values, if you will? And so that I think, again, the question of love is the question of what to do.

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And I don't like you, yeah, you plague like. Bitch like, when I see you, yeah, knife like. Blade like, bitch millionaire in the shade right. Missile strike.

They say if you truly love a flower, you leave it alone to let it bloom. I've seen so many smart niggas make bad decisions and turn to buffoons. But we say, fuck fear, make moves without hesitation. Is your love based upon possession or admiration? Blood, sweat, and tears, I'm talking about dedication. A butterfly was once in a cocoon until we set it free, man. Fuck all that cool shit, understand this is about legacy. Breaking the shackles to free your mind. And if we escape in the mall, I got one question, what you finna leave behind? 10,000 plus hours, but we still asking what's the game? But understand if you not taking a risk, ain't shit gon' change.

like this. The solution is knowledge of self. And the reason that knowledge of self is the solution is because once you know yourself, know who you are, know where you came from, know what you're capable of doing, you will do all things according to who you are. See, the problem is that people, we don't know who we are. When we know who we are and we understand we did.

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That's right. You gave me a little bit of a whack when I was younger. But I'll forgive ya. I wasn't that tough though. I was from the posh flats. But then we bonded, making up schemes. But you always went a bit further. Run down Chiswick High Road, being horrible to people, stealing smelly pens, and you borrowed my bike forever. Oi, do you remember me? Broke my nose once. Fucking hurt. But I've been thinking about you, wondering if you're in prison. I went to live on a river and got into media. But we had porcelain faces then. Nothing seemed to matter. And I thought you were great except for the violence. And I hope you survived somehow and didn't turn into a total cunt, which is possible. Oi. Do you remember me?

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1: Okay, Dallas, what is it? Can you dance?

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Got you in the balls, got you in your soft spot. You couldn't really guess. I sit you out at the corner there just for you. I thought you had me there. You played.

Everybody with whom he has come into contact has systematically taken advantage of us. History is only a testimony to our ability to make music from noise. Just watch how we move when we move in, how we keep loving unworthy partners, raising children with little help from anybody, no love, no respect from the suspicious white women who criticize the way we mother our children while they pay us almost nothing for mothering theirs. I don't even have time to address

neighbor's rabbit, the fucking government, the endangered fucking turtles. 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When do we worry about me? My feelings, my needs, my rights, my body, my safety, my fucking life? When do we begin to center the endangered black woman? I'm thinking the time is now. I'm saying the time is now. Not tomorrow, not next week, not fucking next year. I say we begin here, now.

got me looking all crazy right now. Your touch got me looking all crazy.